Allahumma rabb hadhihi ad-da'wati at-tamma was-salati al-qa'imah ati sayyidina Muhammadin al-wasilah wal fadilah wasyarafa wad darajata al-aliyah ar-rafi'ah wa ba'asu maqaman mahmudan allazi wa'ada innaka la tukhliful mi'ad bi rahmatika ya arhamar